girlfriend's a prostitute and loves it. I'm riddled with diseases just from every time she sucks it. Luckily your boss quit, cannon fire up. Now I'm trying to cut a deal with the Dallas Buyers Club. Sharing needles with the leper like I'm living forever. Head spotted like a leopard, looking redder than pepper. Stomach gutted on the checkered floor, bloody machete. My body parts overboard, throwing up on the jetty.

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1: Don't move too fast. Take your foot up off the gas pedal. In due time,

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Did you guys catch DJ Half a Set earlier?

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Perhaps that's just what I should do so I can breathe easier.

0: I'm not sure what we've got here, Charlie. But if we've got what I think we've got something.
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You bet you can, 'cause if you not come, they'll just throw you out.

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I know that you're afraid. You're afraid of us. You're afraid of change. I don't know the future. I didn't come here to tell you how this is going to end. I came here to tell you how it's going to begin.

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That's DJ Hop on the ones and twos, y'all. Did you guys catch DJ Hop a set earlier?

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Skating till the sun goes down or the Bruins rip check him. I cop another pair, no flex, way I see it. 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

You know, one time things got so bad until I had to go to one of my friends and talk to him. And I told him, I said, you know, I'm having problems with the woman that I love. It seems that I call her on the phone and I just can't get her to answer. And then I went to her house and I saw a car parked in the driveway. I knocked on the door, but still my knocks went unanswered. And then I went home and I watched television until television went off. And then I played my records until I just didn't want to hear them anymore. And finally I went to bed, but I found myself waking up a few hours later. And the tears were running down my face. And my friend told me, he said, Lenny, you just ought to forget about her. But I told my friend, I said, you know, maybe you've never been in love like I've been in love.

observatory, height zero. In other words, normal. So what if normal has to move or be swallowed by the sea? Perhaps that's just what I should do so I can breathe easy. Oh.

There is a settlement, descendants of transatlantic fetus, sea-salted, bone, water, memory, water don't forget, she transmits.

eyes, pearls in disguise, nested in fossil cases, recording, encoding, time and continuum, all bass lines and the beats, cause those earthquakes and tsunamis, and centuries re-unborn, spawned a new breed, hidden in the shapes of seaweed and sand. A right band of lunatics, leaving dark cloud-stained hieroglyph above Mediterranean waves where a moon sits, cutting the horizon.

Water moves with memory of things untold, forgotten, thrown away. Plastic bottles and plastic bags. It's fashion, deep seaside. Where the re-unborn amphibians move, hidden and boom.